Taylor Swift and Toy Story 5. So good. You're on Nova. Hey, this afternoon, Fitzy Whipper and Kate are back. 4 o'clock. Lock it in. Register on the Nova Player or novafm.com.au if you want to win your share in $10,000 cash that they are giving away, all thanks to the new Hyundai Staria Load Hybrid. 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Lighten the load. They're coming up at 4. This fresh hit is playing in minutes.

0: Fitzy with a Kate, and it's time to check in on our backyard cricket. Oh my God, this is it, guys. One day, tomorrow, it's on, Tommy. Some late breaking news. Oh my God, got it.
1: Just warming up the voice for tomorrow.
0: That's going to be loud.
2: You'll see on your screens too and on our socials now a pitch check that is currently underway. We have the Nova team there, Vaya and Dylan.
1: Good.
2: Yeah, and they are giving you live shots from the PM's house.
1: So is that coming from the sniper rifle Tom? That's the target, right?
3: I think it's illegal to speak that way.
1: Okay,
0: yes, sorry. Sure. That's not a tree, that's a cannon.
2: Yes, right. But you can see the beautiful, the grass is looking great. Later in the show, you're going to chat to Albo too, a Prime Minister, your host for tomorrow.
0: Okay.
2: He'll join us at about 5:15. But I just received a late breaking text from Dr. Chris Brown, who is on Team Whipper.
0: Team Whipper, he's with me.
3: What's happened?
2: Well,
1: this is great.
0: He wants me to bring Albert along.
1: We've had to put him down, or no?
2: Let's call Dr. Chris Brown now.
3: Is he pulling out?
0: Better. No, he can't.
4: Hello.
0: It's Dr. Chris Brown. You're live on the radio. Welcome. This is so exciting, mate. We're so pumped for tomorrow.
1: Can't wait, mate. And we're cannot wait. You got your whites on already? You'll sleep in them tonight, won't you?

0: Flips Bed on Fire tonight here on Nova. I wonder how the party's going in Barcelona right now.
1: I find it very fun saying Ibiza, Barcelona.
0: I like my jersey though. I like the colours. I think I might start wearing it like I'm a part of like the DMAs or Oasis, you know?
1: Okay. No? I fully support it, but I don't think it's going to last very long. I feel like you'll get distracted.
0: I like these colours.
1: By something sparkly and shiny in your...
0: It's a Maradona jersey. Oh, it's cool.
1: Number 10 is my favourite number.
0: Is it?
1: Yeah. And I used to date a boy in school. His name was Sergio, and his favourite player was Maradona, and that's how I know that whole thing.
0: Wow.
1: But I didn't know about the Hand of God thing.
0: Oh, yeah.
1: That you told me about.
0: You gotta watch the Maradona doco on Netflix. It's unbelievable. He was a bit of a genius on the field. He's not a hopeless man. We're talking about hopeless men now.
1: Because this woman, this video is going viral of a woman having to teach her man how to do the washing because she's going away for 3 weeks. He's going to be alone for 3 weeks for the first time in 32 years. That's how long they've been married. That's how long they've been together. Like, it's a long time.
0: They've never had a moment apart in 32 years.
1: But that's not the big takeaway here.
0: That's a little takeaway.
1: It's a good takeaway.
0: That's the spring rolls.
1: Takeaway is the guy doesn't know how to do the washing. He's never done it.
0: Yeah.
1: In all

0: Michelle, good morning.
1: Morning.
0: All right, bring us home, Michelle. Best, worst joke you got.
1: How do you make a sausage roll?
2: Oh, Michelle, how do you make a sausage roll?
1: You push it.
0: Can't believe it.
3: Jase, Lauren and Clint.
4: Jase, Lauren and Clint.
3: On Nova.

0: Thanks for joining us. You're listening to Nova. It is Jace, Lauren and Clint with you. You all right?
1: I'm okay. I'm recovering now.
2: What's happened? Well, it takes a lot to get under your
1: to
2: skin.
1: To rile me. Now, this is... Can I just point out, this is something...
0: No, he avoids it, doesn't he?
2: He avoids it.
0: Yeah.
1: This is something so, so small, right? But it's infuriating. Mm-hmm. I would say it's mildly infuriating.
2: Go for it.
1: Restaurants, hotels. Sometimes when you use the bathroom at someone else's house, they've got the hand gel, but they've also got some form of hand cream.
0: Oh, yep, same bottle.
2: What?
0: Same colour.
1: They look the same. They're non-identifiable. And I don't know why, but I've been pumping the wrong bottle. I've been pumping the hand cream instead of the hand gel.
0: No. I've experienced it too. Lou bought the.
1: So annoying.
0: Remember the twins that were on the block?
1: Yeah,
0: those two
1: I know
0: girls.
1: The ones, and
2: every
1: they
2: every woman had those.
0: Oh, we've got that soap collection at home, and the bottles are the same bloody colours.
2: It's also got the detergent.
0: Yes, and the sanitizer.
1: And do you know what, Lauren? If you pump the cleanser or whatever it is, it's a cream. I don't want the cream. I want the hand gel.
2: But don't you just read the bottle?
0: No, the print's so small.
1: Infuriating. So infuriating.
2: So what, you don't want hand cream in there?
0: No, just do a different colour.
1: I just want one bottle.
2: No, but aesthetically, that doesn't look good.
1: But who needs...
0: Who's hand creaming in the bathroom?
1: Who's using

0: looking at you.
1: Oh yeah, what do you want?
0: Well, I don't need your mustache because I've got growing my own at the moment.
2: Back this morning, live from 6, Nova 106.9.